short of a Giants touchdown, but he did get a first down. So it'll be first and goal for Ben Davis as they are short on the touchdown. So Ben Davis once again in that jumbo position.

0: Take a timeout and talk it over with his man. 24-0, Ben Davis Lee, 1:44 remaining in the second quarter of play. Ben Davis thinking about punching it in. We'll have to see. They'll take a timeout, so will we. We'll be right back after this one-minute break on the Ben Davis Sports Radio Network.
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0: And welcome back here from Giants Stadium. It'll be third down and goal. As we were on break, Ben Davis did run a play. They ran a goal line fade for Cam Crawford in the end zone. He almost came up with it, but just dropped into the end zone. A beautiful pass by DJ Mitchell, though. So it'll be third down and one. Well, third and goal here for the Giants on a big one. So clock is ticking. So let's see. They might try it again. Mitchell, he's going to fake the snap. He's going to lose it. Mitchell's going to lose the snap and get sacked down. After a loss of 9 on the sack, Mitchell had the high snap. He bobbled it. Thank goodness he kept it. But then that now comes into an interesting situation. Do they go kick the PAT or do you go here if you're the Giants? And let's see. It looks like they're going to keep their offense out.
3: If I'm the Giants, I'm looking for the fourth down conversion here because either way, you're still putting them back deep in the field. You're putting them behind the 15.
0: It really comes to it. Do you take the points or do you go? Obviously, if you're Ben Davis, you have a 24-0 lead. You have all the confidence going into halftime, but you have to take into consideration 3 points could be the difference. You never know what LC team's going to come out at halftime, and LC does get the ball at half, so we do have to take that into consideration. But Ben Davis is going to take a timeout. We'll keep it here, though. 24-0, Ben Davis lead. They have a 4th-and-9 pending. And Ashton, what do you think the Giants should do on offense here?
3: I really think that they should go for it here. You're still pinning the Bears back behind what seems to be the 15 right now.
0: Yeah,
3: and we've seen this Ben Davis defense come out and get this rally together. Toomer has done a great job. Hinton got that fourth interception right there. And if they just keep pushing them back towards that goal line, they could get a slight chance at a safety or even an easy interception to a pick six.
0: Right, and also with how, how bad LC's offense has been this evening. I mean, like you said, they could make a mistake, throw a pick six. You never know what would happen. You force a quick punt, you could block that punt. And you never know. So I do think going forward here would be a decent play. I'm torn. Part of me wants to take the points as the coach in me, but sometimes you got to do what you got to do, and Ben Davis is going to do that. There looks to be 5 wide. Here we go. A big fourth down for Ben Davis. They're putting all the marbles in one singular thing. Let's go. Mitchell is going to have it. LC showing blitz. Mitchell's going to take the snap. He's going to look in zone. Ball's batted up. It's going to be caught. Touchdown. Ben Davis, ball was not intended for him, but he caught it. A phenomenal 9-yard touchdown catch. I'm not sure who came down with it. The pass was originally intended for Cam Crawford.
3: Just tremendous game awareness there by the receiver there.
0: I do believe Isaiah Rain was the man who ended up catching it for Ben Davis. Pass was originally intended for Cam Crawford. Ball went straight up in the air. It kind of looked like that Cowboys interception last night versus the Tampa Bay Buccaneers, but in the end zone, and Ben Davis got an interception or a touchdown. So there we go. Just like that, PAT is good. Ben Davis leads 31-0. and in a dominant fashion. Ben Davis looking good. LC is going to get the ball back with 46 seconds to go here in the

0: first half. We're going to take a quick 30-second break on the Ben Davis Sports Radio Network.
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2: 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On a 78-degree day, temperatures in a parked car can rapidly increase to 100 degrees. 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
0: Welcome back from Giants Stadium. It's homecoming night, and well, Ben Davis has a homecoming present to everyone as they are up 31-0 after the 9-yard touchdown pass, Mitchell Terrain for Ben Davis. And Mitchell having a phenomenal first half. Two passing touchdowns, no interceptions. And Ben Davis has a rushing touchdown and a fumble six as well to go ahead with a field goal. So the Giants offense looking good and looking to be en route to their third win of the season, hopefully so. But we have a lot more football to play and a lot more football to cover. So thanks for staying with us. We got a lot more coming your way. Ben Davis going to boot it away. And there they go. It'll be at the 30-yard line, up to the 35, and tackled down there. Jace Allen in on the tackle, including other Ben Davis defenders. And out comes their defense once again, and their defense has held a shutout so far, and their defense has looked darn good.
3: Low-driven kick by the special teams there, looking to just kind of get the ball to the Bears here, trying to get some more time on the clock for if they were to get a stop here so that they can go try to do something with it.
0: So once again, thanks for joining us, Jackson Whitelungs and Ashton Oldham, here for this final 40 seconds of the first half. Then we'll have the commissioner's corner. Make sure to stay and tune for that. And then we'll have the Area 31 Career Center halftime report. So a lot of good stuff coming up. But Cunningham is the quarterback, and he will throw it for LC, and it will be caught all the way up at the 35-yard line. Gain of two on the play, and that will be the reception for the receiver. Jordan Hunter, his first reception of the ball game.
3: Ben Davis all over that play there, shooting right in and getting that low tackle, bringing him to the ground.
0: So second and seven, clock though ticking. They're going to hand it off McGraw, and McGraw is just going to gain of about nothing. Tackled down behind the line of scrimmage. Really good job there by the Giants defensive line getting their flag, though, on the play late. 8 seconds remaining here in this half.
3: Ben Davis all over the run game, all over the pass game right here. They are doing a tremendous job at keeping this Bears offense where they are right now while they
0: certainly
3: try and go
0: so
3: to the half.
0: So let's see what the penalty is on. We'll have to see. 8 seconds, though, remaining. If you're just now joining us, Ben Davis is up 31-0 in big fashion on homecoming. So exactly what you want to do if you're a Ben Davis fan. And LC, well, you got to figure something out. The big story coming into this one, Russ Mann, former head coach of Ben Davis, who led them to a state championship title in 2023, is now the head coach of LC. And this is his first game back at Ben Davis since being on the Giants' sideline. And, well, it hasn't gone too well for Coach Mann and his Bears. So it'll be third and seven for the Bears after the penalty. Not sure if the penalty actually amounted to anything. And it actually will be on LC. They're finally backing him up. So not too entirely sure what went on. But it'll be a big third down already. Only 8 seconds to go in this half, though.
3: Coach Mann possibly looking at this Ben Davis team, wondering what happened to the team he coached last year compared to what they are this year.
0: So here we go, clock ticking. And Cunningham going to take the snap, and this will be the last play. It'll be intercepted by Ben Davis. Ben Davis is going to get it at the 40, up to the 30, up to the 25, down to the 20. They might go all the way to the 15, to the 10, to the 5. Touchdown, Ben Davis, a pick six on the last play of the half. Jemiah Murphy with the pick, and he takes it all the way for a touchdown to end the half on a high point for Ben Davis. Cunningham to the Giants defense for a pick six. There is a flag on the play, though, so we will have to see what happened. Will the pick count? I'm not too entirely sure. But for the moment, it stands touchdown Ben Davis. Jeremiah Murphy with the pick and the return. So the refs are going to huddle up. It just makes no sense. I mean, Cunningham just threw up a bomb, and no one was near Williams. I mean, Jeremiah Murphy, no one was near him. He just picked it off and took it all the way to the house, made a few guys miss. But the refs are going to talk it over.
3: Triple coverage there. Just a terrible ball thrown by not Murphy.
0: Cunningham, yep, their quarterback. So not too entirely sure, but Jeremiah Murphy does get the pick six for the moment. Score is yet to be added to the scoreboard, though, so that is a concern. There is a flag on the play. But this will be the last play of the half if it does stand.
3: Flag on the play and a referee hat on the ground. I wonder what that's about.
0: If it is a defensive penalty, it will be an untimed down, but we will have to see. So the refs motioning. So it will be against Ben Davis. And so it looks like they're going to motion and say that will be it for the first half of play. So the interception does not count, but against Ben Davis, some momentum. Ben Davis, 31. Lawrence Central, 0. That is it for the first half of play. We got the Area 31 Career Center halftime report coming your way just after the Commissioner's Corner. Stay with us. We'll be right back on the Ben Davis Sports Radio Network.
4: It's time for the Commissioner's Corner, an exclusive weekly conversation about Indiana high school sports with the Commissioner of the IHSAA, Paul Neidig. Now for an up-to-the-minute report about what's happening in the constantly changing world of high school sports, here's Commissioner Paul Neidig.
5: Welcome, everyone, into the Commissioner's Corner. It's our weekly conversation with the Commissioner of the IHSAA, Paul Neidig. I'm Brendan King. We're talking high school sports as we do every single week. Paul, you remain a busy man as you are year-round on the road, and we appreciate you taking the time. How's everything been as you get set for a very busy time as we get towards the fall? Football state tournament's coming up.
6: Oh, my goodness. It's been great. And, you know, it's this time of year that we love. I mean, it's the fall seasons are coming to an end if they haven't ended already. And our teams have been preparing for tournaments all year long, and we're in the middle of it. You know, I know we're going to talk about a few things, but we just had a phenomenal girls golf tournament this past weekend. And I want to give a real big thank you to the team on that one, because Chris Kaufman and his team, but Doc O'Neill and his son Colin and the people at Battleground Golf Course in Lafayette just came to the table. We lost our course when Prairie View had some weather issues a couple weeks ago when the big storms came through central Indiana, and we weren't able to play there. But Doc and his team and Chris and his team here at the office and Battleground just went to work, and they said they just gave us a home, and it didn't disappoint. The course played phenomenal. It was in great shape, and we had some state champions.
5: Yeah, that was super impressive to watch. I was going to ask you about Battleground. Glad everything worked out really well there. I don't know how often you hit the links, Paul. I try and get out every once in a while. I don't claim that my game is good by any means, but what we saw Zionsville do, smashing the tournament record by 5 strokes, Evansville North held the previous record. That's a 5-stroke record. We haven't seen anything like that ever.
6: No, we haven't. And that team is something to be. They'll go down in the record books. Each tournament that we have is another chapter. And Zionsville certainly wrote their chapter for this year. And it'll go down in the record books as, you know, not only an incredible state championship with a record by 5 strokes, but we had our third 3-time state champion this year at Battleground.
5: So we're getting set for the football pairing show. That's coming up on Sunday with Greg Rakestraw and Kyle Nenrip. It'll kick off all the festivities. We're getting towards that time of year where it's truly feeling like football weather. You know, what's on top of your guys' mind as you get set for people hosting sectionals and this crazy run of 3 or 4 weeks getting going?
6: Yeah, you know, there's a lot that goes into our sectional tournaments. And I don't think people realize if you take all of our tournament contests throughout the year. And that every sectional and every state championship, we have about 1.2 million spectators that attend our events on an annual basis. It's a huge number. It's a huge undertaking. And the work that our schools do, you know, we're a membership organization. Schools choose to be a member of the association. And by that, they abide by the rules. They certainly agree to do that, but they also agree to run tournaments and, you know, they do a phenomenal job. We've got great facilities here, but our people who give up a weekend, give up extra time because they just come through a great year, or a big year with their fall sports season, and then step up and run a tournament. We're so thankful for those people, and we have incredible members. And I would tell you that our schools and the people, the work that they do, are some of the they're the best in the country.
5: What would you tell, if you could, those 1.2 million people about how important it is? You know, they are attending, they are supporting their local school, but how important it is to rally behind the student athletes in their town?
6: Yeah, it's a time-honored tradition to be able to put your uniform on that has your school's name on it. And when you grow up in that community and you get to play for that school that's in your community, it's just a special time. You can't replicate that in any other aspect of life, but it's also just such a point to grow. And, you know, the thing that we often get some criticism for some of our rules, but they're only out there to promote an education-based athletic system first and protect the experience for even the last kid who makes the team. And one of the things that we really struggle with in the office is when a student loses that opportunity. And so we want to make sure we protect that opportunity for them so they can take that skill set they learn with an education-based coach to the rest of their life and on to great things.
5: Paul Nottig, he's the commissioner of the IHSAA. It's the Commissioner's Corner. I'm Brendan King. Paul, thanks. We'll talk next week.
6: We'll talk soon.
4: Thanks for listening to the Commissioner's Corner with IHSAA Commissioner Paul Nottig. And thank you for your continued support of the high schools in your community.
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11: 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Indy West Wrestling reminds you that the high school wrestling season is just around the corner. The boys start on November 2nd, and the third ever season of IHSAA-sanctioned girls wrestling is set to begin on October 19th. To become a part of the tradition or to find out more, call Coach Nab at 317-946-0120, or you can email him at coachnab@gmail.com. Thanks to Indy West Wrestling for its long support of sports on WBDG. 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Indy's Giant 90.9, your station for variety. John Easter here in studio, and the Giants leading at the half here on the Area 31 Career Center halftime report. But wanted to take a moment and recognize somebody who we know has passed this week, and a family that's really important to WBDG. We learned today that Charlene Calabro, the matriarch of the Calabro family, has passed away at the age of 96. So we are thinking about Ron, we are thinking about Dave, and we are thinking about Kevin and all the Calabros. And of course, we send our thoughts and prayers out to all the many, many friends that Mrs. Calabro had here on the West Side. She's a former educator, as well as the wife of Paul Calabro, who was a former principal here in the MSD of Wayne Township and school board member. Mrs. Calabro left an indelible mark on the West Side, and we would like to once again extend our thoughts and prayers out to the Calabro family. Charlene Calabro, gone at the age of 96.
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0: 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So welcome back from Giants Stadium on homecoming tonight, week 8 of the 2026 football season. Thanks for joining us. It is halftime. Ben Davis leads 31-0 in phenomenal fashion. A dominant, dominant half for Ben Davis. Once again, I'm Jackson, my alongside Ashton Oldham. And Ashton, really, take us through what happened in that first half.
3: That first half was definitely a defensive rally by Ben Davis. They could dominate this Lawrence Central offense through and through. Every single time that Lawrence Central offense went out to play, they were bombarded by the D-line as well as the safeties in Toomer as well as
0: Okay, so yeah, Ben Davis obviously getting their thing ready. I think what you were going to say is Hinton also got that big man pick. So that's certainly what the Giants have done. But offensively, the Giants score four total touchdowns. Their quarterback, DJ Mitchell, threw two passing touchdowns, one to Isaiah Rain to end the first half. And then he also, at the start of the game, hit Jaleel Durrett in the back of the end zone on a big 20-yard touchdown pass. And then Ben Davis, Keontae Toomer, has five tackles for loss, seven total tackles in the ball game, a forced fumble and a fumble six. And then, obviously, Ben Davis did also have a touchdown with their running back, who was Keyshawn Taylor, had a five-yard rushing touchdown as well. And then they also made a 30-yard field goal. So offensively, they have been absolutely dominant. As the band is rocking out right now, they're doing really good during the performance. Sorry if that's a little loud. But certainly a really good first half for Ben Davis. They're up 31-0. I mean, coming into this one, they were 2-5. Coming into this one, four consecutive losses, but their offense really hasn't had any issues. They had 24 and 28 points in the last two games, and while their offense once again has not been the issue, but the defense has had its best game, and their defense last three games has allowed 28, 54, and 25. So far, obviously, we have a lot more football to play, Ashton, but their defense has held a shutout. We haven't seen a shutout by the Giants' defense in a while.
3: The man I was looking for was Michael Hall. He also showed a massive defensive rally during that last half. He was on his man each time he was out there. He was ready to lock them down, ready to bat the ball away, or even intercept it if he were to have gotten the chance. He was definitely a name we brought out a lot during that half as well.
0: Certainly, he was. And to go back to that stat I just mentioned, they have not had a home shutout or any shutout in general and since 2023, November 8th to be exact. So it's been 3 years, November 3rd, excuse me, but it's been 3 years since a shutout for Ben Davis. Obviously, a lot of football to play. One to knock on wood because you never know what's going to happen in the mix. But 31-0, a really good first half for Ben Davis. We're going to take a two-minute break and then come back with keys to the second half for both teams to maybe make this an interesting one. But we'll be right back on the Ben Davis Sports Radio Network.
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0: Welcome back into the Area 31 Career Center halftime report here at Giants Stadium. It's been a good one. Jackson White alongside Ashton Oldham here. And we got the second half looming, but we're still in halftime just for a minute here. Ben Davis leads 31-0. And here's some statistical history for you here. Ben Davis, their last time they went and had a shutout against LC was in 2020. on October 9th. So this day, 6 years ago, they won 42-0 against LC in a big victory, and the Giants are looking to do something like that again and repeat history. But once again, Ashton, obviously Ben Davis had a phenomenal first half, but they have to continue to keep that up. They can't let their take their foot off the pedal. How can they do that in the second half?
3: They definitely got to be more methodical with the way they play with the ball on the offensive side, and their defense just needs to keep doing what they're doing here. They have forced interceptions, forced fumbles. They've done great on that part, but the offense is always key when you are playing a football game, because once you have that ball, you got to make sure you don't turn it over yourself, because that can be the true turn of events for any team, as we have seen with this Bears offense here. They've turned the ball over twice now, and it has not gone good for them. Ben Davis has captured on that moment, scored both times, and they have dominated so far.
0: Certainly have. And LC, obviously no points in the first half. Their quarterbacks had a lot of turnovers, really, in this game. He only had five interceptions coming in. And that second interception at the end did count. It just did, the pick six didn't. So he throws two interceptions and fumbles once. He didn't fumble, but the running back fumbled. But three turnovers in this first half for LC. So, I mean, really for them, they have to capitalize on not having turnovers. If they really do that, like, LC could come out in the second half. They get the ball first. If they march down and score, Ben Davis is going to be a little nervous. So if you're LC, you have to score on this first drive coming out of halftime.
3: That is true. If LC scores, it might just deter the confidence of this Ben Davis team. They might start thinking to themselves, what is going on now? They are coming back. They are scoring on us. This should not happen. What is our defense doing? Our defense has led us so far. How are they letting us down now?
0: So we'll have to see what these teams will do, but it's getting a little spooky here at Giants Stadium. The fog is setting in. Thriller is currently playing on the PA sound system. It's getting a little scary. It's October time, and there's no better time than October to play some football on a Friday night. So Ben Davis, 31, Lawrence Central, 0. Second half will be underway in about 3 minutes. We'll be back in two on the Ben Davis Sports Radio Network.
20: Her words weren't written under peaceful shade, but under fear for her life.
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3: Welcome back from Giants Stadium. Second half is looming. We're going to have the coverage and more all the way until the game hits zero. Jackson Wylongs and Ashton Oldham for the second half. It is now Lawrence Central will get the ball coming out of halftime. And, well, Lawrence Central really has not done much with the ball. I believe they've gotten first downs. Like, they've had drives that could move down the field. It's just in certain moments they just fizzle out. They've had two turnovers on downs. They've had three turnovers, and most of those turnovers have happened on the Giants' side of the field.
4: I think the big thing for this Lawrence Central offense is they kept running the ball with a running back, and it absolutely obliterated his stamina and caused a fumble that was returned by Toomer. I think that you also have to think about what the player is feeling at that moment. If he's not feeling up to carrying that ball, I would not trust him with that ball, because that can be the difference in his season being over, his career being over, or even just a small turnover that can lose a small high school game like this.
3: Pretty sure. So we will have to see what shall happen. But the second half is now. You're listening to WBDG FM HD1. Indianapolis, thanks for joining us. Second half football coming your way. We're at Giants Stadium. It's homecoming. They announced homecoming king and queen during halftime. A lot of the Purple Rain fans got quite excited to see their fellow classmates and stuff. Get quite excited for homecoming. Obviously, their homecoming dance will be tomorrow. And then fall break for all of Ben Davis and most schools coming up next week. So a lot of time. Fog setting in. A little spooky on the field, some might say. Second half is now. Ben Davis going to boot it away. Lawrence Central to get it back. Jackson Wylongs and Ashton Oldham. And we got a good second half, hopefully. Maybe Lawrence Central can do it something to make it interesting. They boot it away, and here they come at the 15-yard line. They fake the handoff, and here they go at the 25. And it'll be tackled down at the 26-yard line there. And out comes Cunningham in the quarterback in the offense for LC, an offense that, well, had a not-so-good first half.
4: That first half by this Lawrence Central offense was definitely disappointing, to say the least. But if they try their hardest, they can definitely come back out of this hole and erase the deficit of 31-0.
3: So here we go. 11:54 remaining in the third quarter of play. Jacob Cunningham, only a sophomore, made some mistakes tonight. We'll see what he does here. He's going to throw. It's going to be caught at the 32-yard line. But Keontae Toomer gets the tackle for Ben Davis. Michael Hall also in on the tackle. A gain of about 5. And on the reception there, Jordan Hunter for LC. And that'll be a gain of about 4. Second down and 6 for the Bears.
4: The first game I ever called for Ben Davis, Catchman was the coach. And it was also a sophomore starting quarterback. They did tremendous things together, and we could see that.
3: Cunningham going to fake the handoff. He's going to throw a bomb looking down the middle of the field. It's almost caught, but incomplete. He tried to get it to Earl Kearns, their leading receiver and their star safety. Trying to get it to him downfield. Good coverage there by the Giants. And in on the deflection, or in on the coverage at least, was Marcus Poe.
4: I think this Lawrence Central offense definitely knows that they can bomb this Ben Davis defense. Even if they were to have looked at film from last week's Carmel game, they would know for sure that they can do that.
3: Cunningham going to hand it off McGraw. McGraw's going to get a gain of about 1 to make it 4th and 5. Big stop there by the Giant defense. And I just don't understand that. It's fourth and six. And if you're Ben Davis, you've stopped their running game, at least the inside draws all night, and you run that. That's just a silly play call if you ask me. But fourth and five, Ben Davis going to get it back. LC going to punt once again. And this Giants defense, I mean, this is a momentum-having game. And then you go next week at North Central. If you can pull off another victory, I mean, you're sitting at 4-5 as the season ends. And it'll just be a really good thing if you're Ben Davis. So hopefully they can do that. Flag, though, on the play.
4: They tried to fake the punt there, tried to run it to the outside right edge, but it went for just about 4 yards on the gain, and it would not result in the first down.
3: So let's see what happens. If so, Ben Davis will take it over, but the ref's going to talk it over with this one. So a fake punt attempt by the Bears. So let's see. Giants are keeping their defense out there, so I do believe we're going to see a re-kick or something along those lines. And it's going to be a penalty for Ben Davis, so that'll be an LC first down. Not too entirely sure what the penalty was, but they're bumping him up 15 yards. So just like that, LC's in motion. They're going to have the ball on the 47-yard line with their quarterback, Cunningham. So a error there by the Giants. Cunningham going to hand it off McGraw. McGraw going to take it up the field again and just get tackled down at the line of scrimmage. Once again, in on the tackle, Keontae Toomer and Leland Cope, the D-end, and the safety combination coming in for the tackle. For a gain of one, so it'll be second down and nine for LC on the 48-yard line.
4: I pointed out in last week's game against Carmel that this Ben Davis defense allows outside wide zone runs a lot.
3: But inside, they've done well. So here we go now. Cunningham going to hit his running back, McGraw. McGraw's going to get close to the first down marker, hits the chain gang, and it will be short. It'll be third down and one for the LC offense, but they are in Ben Davis territory with ball on the 44-yard line. So here we go. We'll have to see what Russ Mann and his offense does here.
4: Hinton trotted out on the field now.
3: So Ben Davis going to show pressure. Seven in the box for the Giants. Cunningham in the shotgun. McGraw is running back. He's going to hand it to him. McGraw going to get stopped behind the line of scrimmage. A big stop there. Jeremiah Murphy for Ben Davis. Comes in from his linebacker position.
4: Helmet rolling on the ground at the end of that play there.
3: So just like that, a big stop for the Giants. It'll be fourth and three. It looks like LC will keep their offense out there. McGraw and Cunningham in the shotgun. Cunningham going to motion his receiver. Ben Davis going to show pressure. Giants back off. Cunningham going to change the play. Here we go. Fourth and three. Cunningham. And let's see. Flag on the play. It'll be false start on the offense. So just like that, LC backs him up five again. And, man, they can't do nothing right.
4: Just not what you want to see for this offense. As they were having a great drive down the field there. They could have gotten the first down there. But that false start just
3: backs them up five, and that makes it hard. It'll make it a fourth and eight. And, well, they're going to bring out the punting unit. So Michael Williams is back to receive for Ben Davis. And the punt is going to stop at about the 10-yard line. They're just going to let it roll. That player touched it at about the 14-yard line. So out comes Ben Davis and their quarterback, DJ Mitchell, the sophomore in his first home start. Ashton, how has he done in this first game as a starter? At home.
4: He's done a tremendous job in this game. He has passed the ball well, first play of the game, deep ball, 30-plus yard gain, and then he followed it up with a 20-yard touchdown pass to the left corner, which is just a hard pass to make in general and a hard reception for the receiver to make.
3: Certainly so. So here we go. The running back in the backfield will be Amari Williams. Taylor is not in the game as we see it. Going left to right, two receivers out wide, first and 10 for Mitchell. And he's going to hand it off Williams. Williams going to take the snap, and he's going to go bump up all the way to the 20, a gain of one. LC's going to push him back. Whistles blow. It'll be a gain of about one for the Giants. Running back, it'll be second down and nine for Ben Davis. Let's take a look at scores around the MIC. Let's take a look and see Lawrence North leads Center Grove 21-3. So quite a surprising occurrence there. Lawrence North, though, a very good team, as we saw them a few weeks ago. And we'll go over the next few in just a moment here. Now, second down and eight, Mitchell. Two receivers wide, flag, though, thrown on the play. Let's see who it's on. And we'll have to see Ben Davis looking. And it'll be on LC. It looks like encroachment on the defense.
4: Number
3: so
4: nine.
3: That'll bump them up five. So that'll make it third down or second down and three. Other scores in the MIC go. Warren leads Carmel 21-14 at half, and North Central leads Pike 15-13 at half. That's your MIC scores update. Brought to you by our producer. And Ben Davis is going to hand it off to Williams, and Williams is going to get close to the first down marker. And they're going to give it to him. First down, Ben Davis. Ramari Williams gets a gain of four and gets it up to the 25-yard line.
4: Hit hard to end that play there. Definitely a rocket.
3: Oh,
4: like
3: yeah.
4: Someone was shot out of a rocket towards him, and he just flew through the air a little bit there.
3: Yeah, he's still in the game, so hopefully he's all right. But let's go now, Mitchell. Mitchell has two receivers in the bunch formation on both sides. Mitchell's going to look to throw. He's going to look to throw up the sideline. He has a man deep, and it's going to be almost caught, but it's incomplete. Ball went through the hands of the intended receiver. Jaleel Durrett was the intended guy. He had his man beat. Beautiful pass by DJ Mitchell. Just couldn't hold on to it. That'll make it second and ten.
4: Jaleel Durrett has definitely been a tremendous player this game. He has been a guy they've looked at constantly. They looked at him for the first touchdown of the game, and this is, I believe, the third time they've looked at him for this deep ball, but it has gone either too far or too short.
3: And at some point it's going to connect because it's been close every single time. LC showing blitz, though, on a second and 10. Ben Davis going to hand it off to Williams. They do. Williams cutting upfield 30 all the way to the 33-yard line. Ramondre Williams, a gain of seven. For Ben Davis, that'll make it third and three for the sophomore. Other scores around the state. The Hoosier Crossroads, Westfield leads Fishers 28-14 in the third. Brownsburg leads Noblesville 28-7 in the second quarter. And HSE leads Franklin Central 21-7 at halftime. But now here we go, Ben Davis, a big third down. Mitchell is in the shotgun. Three receivers to the short side of the field. They're going to show it. Throw it, Isaiah Rain. He's going to catch it at the 35 and bump up field. First down, Ben Davis. Isaiah Rain gets his fourth reception of the ball game, and that will move the chains for the Giants.
4: Isaiah Rain, definitely a solid receiver this game. They've been able to call for him on these shorter balls to get at least a first down or a little bit of movement up the field.
3: So other scores in the Hoosier Crossroads Conference, Zionsville leads Avon 14-6 at halftime. And IMG Academy leads New Pal 35-7. So certainly a lot of good games going on in the state of Indiana. And we have an out-of-hand game going on here, to say the least. Williams, though, gets the handoff for about a gain of one for the Giants. So it'll be second down and nine. IMG Academy coming back to Indiana. I believe the last time they came here was when they played Ben Davis in 2023. That was the Giants' only loss of the season. They did not lose in the state of Indiana that year. They're playing New Pal, and they're up big as well. That's a powerhouse school, to say the least, from down south. But here we go now with Mitchell. Mitchell going to take it, looking Cam Crawford. It's going to be caught at the 46-yard line. Crawford gets a gain of about eight to make it third down and one, and that's Crawford's fourth catch of the ballgame.
4: Cam Crawford on that short out route there for the gain.
3: And I really like those kind of out routes. Whenever it's single coverage man, all you got to do is beat your guy. And if you're Mitchell and you throw a really good ball to either his right shoulder where only Crawford can catch it, well, that stuff happens. First down, well, close to a first down. Third one, though. So here we go now. Nine in the box for LC. They're going to show pressure. Ben Davis going to hand it off Williams. He's going to follow his line, and he's going to be close. I think they're going to mark him just short of the first down line. We'll have to see.
4: I definitely agree with you on these out routes. I have seen a lot of this Ben Davis offense running these out routes throughout the game, and most times they've been open. They just don't end up throwing the ball to that direction, unfortunately.
3: You know, but, I mean, if they can, like you said, if they get that going, they're open. I mean, it's a smart play. It really is.
4: If they begin to look at it in this film room that they do have, they can start doing big things on the pass game and the run game.
3: But here we go. Fourth and inches for Ben Davis. And, yep, they're going to take a timeout before they call this one. LC had a lot in the box showing blitz, but they'll take a timeout, and so will we. Ben Davis leads 31-0. Fourth and one looming. We'll see. 5:29 remaining third quarter. We'll be back after a 30-second break. Ben Davis Sports Radio Network.
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3: And welcome back from Giants Stadium on homecoming. Week 8, 2026 football season. Ben Davis leads 31-0 here in the third quarter. And we have a big fourth and one looming. Once again, I'm Jackson Whitelongs and Ashton Oldham. Here in the third quarter of play, Ben Davis, though, in a bunch formation. Four players in the backfield. Let's see what they do. Everyone's at the line of scrimmage. It's going to be an interesting one here. They're going to hand it off to Williams. Williams is going to get the first down and more. He's cutting up field all the way up to the 40. Williams might go 30, 20. Williams makes a man miss, and he's going to go all the way. 10-5, Ramondre Williams, touchdown, Ben Davis. A 46-yard touchdown play on a fourth and one. Ramondre Williams puts it in for Ben Davis. Ramari Williams, excuse me, but Williams scores. And just like that, Ben Davis is going to have a running clock for the remainder of this ball game. 46-yard touchdown run. Ramari Williams for Ben Davis punches it in.
4: Ramari Williams came into this game, zero touchdowns on the season. He is, I wouldn't say doubled that because two times zero is zero, but he has added two to his total.
3: Two touchdowns for Williams, and that's a way to start your second half of the season. 46-yard touchdown run, PAT, knock it up, mark it up, it's good. 38-0, Ben Davis leads. 46-yard touchdown rush. LC Ball after this one-minute break on the Ben Davis Sports Radio Network.
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3: Welcome back from Giants Stadium. Capping off a Giants touchdown. Ramari Williams, 46-yard touchdown rush. And Ben Davis leads big, 38-0. With 4:46 remaining here in this third quarter of play, they're going to boot it away to LC. And we will have a running clock here, so we're going to get the fall break just a little bit faster. But here we go. LC's going to return it up to the 15 and go to the 20. All the way down to the 22-yard line. Out comes Cunningham in the offense. And Will Ashton, LC, at this point, you're down 38-0. Winning the ball game's probably out the window. But having momentum for their next coming game, next week they play at Carmel, which is a tough matchup. So, they're going to have to try to at least build some momentum to finish this season strong. What do you think Russ Mann's telling his offense right now?
4: Russ Mann is definitely telling his offense to give him something because they have had not very much to look at when they look at film this week.
3: Certainly.
4: Because a lot of this Ben Davis defense has stopped any momentum they've had.
3: So cutting in, it's going to take the snap. He's going to look over the middle of the field. It's going to be caught down at the 30-yard line. That's the reception there by the receiver. It'll be second down and eight. Flag, though, thrown late. My apologies for not understanding sometimes who caught the ball, because their jerseys are white and their numbers are white. So it makes it quite difficult to tell who it is sometimes. So that's my apology, but it'll be second down and two pending the penalty. So let's see what these referees have to say. So here we go. 3:20 remaining third quarter. And I think it's going to be against Ben Davis, as they do point that way. So, yep. So it'll be a first down LC after the penalty by Ben Davis. I do believe pass interference was the call on the defense. So that'll be a 15-yard penalty and an automatic first down.
4: You said that this Lawrence Central team plays Carmel next week. Carmel was a great team for Ben Davis to go against last week. They brought something that they could study in the film room from their final drive of the game.
3: But, I mean, if Ben Davis is up this big on LC and Ben Davis was lost to Carmel, I mean, who knows what's going to happen next week. But we'll have to see. Make sure to tune in. We'll talk about it, too. But Cunningham's going to pass to his receiver. It's going to be caught for a first down. And that is a catch by Jordan Hunter, the freshman. So his second reception of the game. That'll be a first down LC. Cunningham completes to Hunter.
4: Solid reception there by the receiver. He dove towards the ground. I didn't believe he caught it. I thought that the ball might have hit the ground first, but he put a hand under it, secured it, and brought it in for the reception and the first down.
3: So here we go. We'll have to see what Ben Davis does on defense, but Cunningham's going to take the snap, and he's going to run it himself. Cunningham cutting up and gets tackled hard. Keontae Toomer put him in the ground. Big tackle from his safety position. Flag on the play late, and that one went sky high in the air. But Keontae Toomer, big hit, and he's on his way to be Mick Player of the Week. But the flag is late, but, man, what a big hit by their captain.
4: Toomer keeps showing up, showing out, showing he wants to be here tonight in this homecoming game and in this Mick game.
3: And also,
4: well,
3: I don't know if you heard their halftime, Keontae Toomer, homecoming king for Ben Davis. So he was named homecoming king. So obviously for the king of Ben Davis, for at least the weekend, he's played quite well, to say the least. But that will be a penalty on Ben Davis with the hit, Toomer hitting the quarterback. The refs didn't like it. And they're going to give him 15 more. So it'll be a first and 10 for LC all the way up at the 34-yard line. So LC's offense is moving thanks to two Ben Davis penalties.
4: I completely understand the penalty there.
3: It was a hard hit. But it also just shows you what kind of animosity these teams have against each other. But low snap, Cunningham's going to take it again. He's going to try to run. And he's going to get stuffed behind the line of scrimmage. Loss of three there. Big tackle by the entire BD defensive line. Jace Allen, one of the main guys in there as well. I haven't said his name too much tonight, but Allen, one of the key contributors for Ben Davis. And he gets the tackle there. So it'll be second down and 13 for LC with 24 seconds remaining in this third quarter of play. Of course, we do have a running clock for the remainder of this one, so the time might seem like it's going by fast. Well, it is, because the clock doesn't stop. But here we go now, Cunningham. Going to take the snap and hand it off to McGraw, and they're going to do a flea flicker, and the running back is going to toss it to the receiver, and he's going to lose about 10 yards once again. Keontae Toomer and Jace Allen in on the tackle there for Ben Davis, and that'll make it third down in a century for the Giants on defense. At least also a big tackle there, Nathan Gull, who's had a big night. Nathan's had a few tackles as well, but both these teams going to talk it over, because that is it for the third quarter of play. Ben Davis, 38, Lawrence Central, 0. Lawrence Central is a big third and 21 coming up after this 30-second break on the Ben Davis Sports Radio Network.
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8: And here we go now. It'll be 3rd and 21. Here we go. Cunningham, he's going to take the snap. He's looking, stepping up in the pocket, fires over the middle of the field. Caught. Tackle down there, about a gain of 15. A big catch there, and they're going to have a closer 4th down and 8. Really good catch there by their receiver. That's going to be Dorian Garrett with the reception, and they're going to have a 4th and 8. Big catch there. So here we go. Ben Davis in their zone defense. Only four guys in the box right now. They're playing more man. Here we go, Cunningham. He's going to throw the screen pass, and he's going to get stopped behind the line of scrimmage. I don't get that one at all. Turnover on downs. Out comes the Ben Davis offense.
4: A screen pass there with no just blockers.
8: It made no sense. Ben Davis didn't have anyone in the box. They had all their guys, safeties and everything, outside the lines, like the middle lines of the thing. And you throw a screen pass with no blockers on 4th and 8. That sums up Lawrence Central so far in this game. Just, I don't know what was, I don't know. I don't know. I digress. 38-0, though, is your score. Clock ticking. Ben Davis coming back out with their offense. And, well, they have made a change at quarterback for the first time this game. It looks like they're going to the bench. And Collins will be the quarterback in the game. Desarian Collins, your senior number 9, will be the quarterback for the Giants. And in at running back will be Isabel. So they're going to hand it off Isabel, and he's going to get all the way up to about a gain of 9. Actually, no, excuse me, Keyshawn Taylor was the lead back on that one, and he got a gain of 8, excuse me, to make it 2nd down and 2. So Taylor and Collins, here on out.

0: Yes. So just short of the first down marker. And nope, they're going to give it to him. First down, Ben Davis. Taylor gets the first down rush. And the Giants move the chains once again. Clock ticking 38-0. 9:19 remaining here in this fourth quarter of play here at Giants Stadium on homecoming. So quite the exciting game. And here we go now with Collins. LC showing blitz. Collins going to hand it off to Taylor. Taylor's going to fall down behind his defensive line, or offensive line, excuse me. And that'll be a gain of none to make it second down and 10.
1: You mentioned that Mitchell had no turnovers this game. Last game he had one. He is definitely looking to up his game. He did it tonight. He has proved that he has earned the starting spot with their starting quarterback out for the rest of the season.
0: We're not sure if Gabe's going to be out for the rest of the year, but, I mean, there's definitely a chance since he does have that injury. Hopefully Gabe's doing all right. And definitely DJ Mitchell has earned his spot, to say the least, on this roster and as this team's quarterback. But here we go now. Collins going to once again hand it off Taylor. And Taylor's going to get a gain of about 5 on a 2nd and 10 to make it 3rd and 5 for the Giants and their quarterback. So here we go. Collins, a 5'10 senior, number 9, yet to take varsity reps so far this season, at least at quarterback, but he's out there now handing it off. But 8 minutes to go. Ben Davis, if you're just now joining us, leads big, 38-0 here at Giants Stadium. The Giants have not had a shutout since November of 2003, and they have not had a shutout against LC since 2020. So certainly it's been 6 years, but Collins is going to have a deep bomb. He has a guy open. It's caught at the 23-yard line. Big catch there. Collins finds his receiver. And just like that, Ben Davis moves the chains. A great catch and even a better throw. So good job there by Ben Davis with the reception. And the reception was Darian Perry, the junior receiver, with his first catch of the season for Ben Davis. So Collins completes his first pass, and Perry gets his first reception of the year. And really good to see some guys that don't really see playing time making some plays for Ben Davis. So here we go now, Collins with Taylor in the backfield. Flag on the play. Taylor going to get it and go down about the 18-yard line. Flag, though, on the play as the ball was snapped for the Giants. 6:45 here remaining in this fourth quarter of play. 38-0 Giants lead. They've been dominant all night. Once again, I'm Jackson alongside Action Oldham. And make sure to join us next week with pregame starting at 6 o'clock. We'll be live from Lawrence, or excuse me, we'll be live from North Central starting at 6:45, but pregame coverage starts at 6. I'll be on the call. Not sure who my broadcast partner will be, but I promise it'll be someone good. Hopefully so. But here we go. 1st and 15. The flag was on Ben Davis for a false start. So back here, Cots all the way upfield and down to the 18-yard line. As the little screen pass works for Ben Davis.
1: Davis
0: is a big catch.
1: Definitely giving their starters some rest here. Keeping them healthy, keeping them.
0: These guys haven't put down snaps, so new names to be learned and said on the broadcast. That's always good. That's what you like to see. So Collins is going to be in the single back with Taylor behind him. 5:15 remaining here in this fourth quarter. 2nd and 5. Taylor's going to take the snap at the 20. Cuts up field. 15. First down and more. Taylor gets taken down at the 12-yard line. And first down, Ben Davis.
1: Solid downfield blocking there by this Ben Davis offense. They were blocking all the way to the left. If he were to have kept that left,
0: he could have kept on going.
1: Yep. He could have kept going for that touchdown to that left pylon there that I am looking right at.
0: But almost, if you're Ben Davis with here with 4:45 remaining in this ballgame, you almost want to waste more clock. In all reality, you really don't want your defense to go back out there because you've got the game under hand, but we'll see what they do. Collins is going to hand it off Taylor. Taylor's going to cut up field at the 10, get down, tackled to the 5, flag on the play. Taylor going to keep on going to the 2. Multiple flags, though, on the play. We'll have to see who they're on.
1: I would definitely say it's easier to rest a lot more of your offense and your offensive starters than it is to rest your defensive starters at this point in the game, because you're definitely looking for the shutout win here against the

0: Lawrence Central Bears against Ben Davis, former coach, Coach Mann.
1: Yeah, I mean, what kind of message does that send to your guys? I mean, obviously, Russ Mann was a great guy here at Ben Davis, and all the players have so much respect and really liked Coach Mann. But obviously, whenever you're going against a former coach, and even back in the day whenever it would be former coaches and stuff, you always kind of want to beat the former coach. It's what you want to do. Like Ben Davis, whenever Kirshner was at Warren Central, you always wanted to beat Warren Central because they have your former head coach. So, like, it's just something you always want to do, and Ben Davis is going to do that tonight. The penalty was on Ben Davis. It was an offensive hold, so that does back them up 10, and it will be first and 20 from the 22-yard line. But the pro to that penalty, Ashton, is more time came off the clock.
0: Indeed it did. The running clock here, definitely a big factor in how quickly this game will finish tonight.
1: So Collins will have it in the single back. Taylor's is back behind, and they're going to give it to him. Taylor's going to cut up field 20. Taylor again almost makes a man miss. We get tackled down at the 18-yard line by Lawrence Central. In on the tackle is, of course, their star-studded defender, Earl Kearns III, who, even though we've said his name a few times tonight, besides a few tackles, hasn't been such a key impact player that we projected coming into this one.
0: Ben Davis has really put together their offense here. They've had a lot of potential.
1: The pass has opened up the run, and the run's opened up the pass. It's the first time we've seen this season Ben Davis have a really good rushing game. Taylor, though, going to take the handoff again. He's going to get tackled down about at the 12-yard line to make it, let's say, a third down and about 9. So the clock still ticks. 38-0 is your score. 2:20 now remaining here. And clock ticking. I'm not sure if Ben Davis can run it out. They can't now, so they do have to at least try to get a touchdown or a first down, which is possible. The first down marker is at the 3-yard line, so they could do that. But if you have an open touchdown, the question is, do you take it, or do you pull like a play where you go down at the 1? So we'll have to see what they do here. But Collins is going to take it. He's going to hand it off. Taylor, no, he's going to keep it himself. Collins is going to roll right. He's looking, firing. It's going to be caught. Touchdown, Ben Davis. Collins throws his first touchdown catch, and Kenneth Doss gets the touchdown reception. Doss, his first touchdown reception of the season, and just like that, Ben Davis scores once again to make it 44-0. Collins, his first touchdown pass, and Doss, his first touchdown catch of the year. At least the roster says that number one is Kenneth Doss. We are not too sure. There has been reports that it might not be, but the roster that was sent to us for this week was number one, and that's Kenneth Doss. So we'll have to see. Extra point, though, is good. And that will be 45-0. Ben Davis leads, 1:06 remaining. Ben Davis looking to get a shutout. We'll be right back after a 30-second break on the Ben Davis Sports Radio Network.
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1: Welcome back from Giants Stadium as the Giants convert on a 9-yard passing touchdown. They now lead 45-0 in shutout fashion. They have not got a shutout against LC in 6 years. It was on this day 6 years ago in 2020. Certainly a long, long time ago. So here we go. Now, I mean, I was a young boy. Now I'm a man. So here we go. 45-0. Ben Davis looking to get this shutout. I mean, if I'm LC, you almost want to kneel it down and just get out of here fully healthy. I don't think there's much to take from this game, really, besides the mistakes they've made. Obviously, Coach Mann's going to have a heck of a day in the film room this week, but Ben Davis, really, its most dominant win in recent memory, really, since probably Coach Mann was on the sideline. So here we go now as LC's trying some trickery, and they almost fumble, and they're just tossing it around. They're going to get it, and it'll be tackled down at the 3-yard line. So Ben Davis gets the tackle there, and clock's going to be ticking, and it seems like that might be one of the last plays of the ball game. LC is going to have to run one offensive play. in theory here. So let's see.
0: My question here is, why? Why would you do something like that? You could have just taken the ball, tried a Hail Mary, tried to get a receiver open downfield, and gotten possibly a touchdown by small, slim chance. It was at, what, about the 20 when they received the ball.
1: Yeah, they started tossing it back and stuff. Like, there's a chance. I mean, there's just – I get it if you're down three and you need a touchdown or something, but – I'm not sure, but the teams have decided not to snap the ball anymore, so that'll be it. Ben Davis wins on homecoming, 45-0. Ben Davis now jumps to 3-5. Lawrence Central now drops to 3-5. They now have both the same record, and Russ Mann loses in his first game back at Ben Davis. Ben Davis first shutout since 2023. We got a good postgame coming your way. The WBDG postgame show will be right on after this one-minute break on the Ben Davis Sports Radio Network.
4: At the IHSAA, we know high school sports teach lessons that last long after the season ends. I'm Commissioner Paul Neidig.
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1: Welcome into the WBDG post-game show here. I'm Jackson Wylox at Ashton Oldham for one final time this evening. 45-0 was your final score. Ben Davis picks up a massive, massive win and ends their four-game losing streak as they now jump to 3-5. And they pick up their second Mick victory of the season. And LC drops to 3-5 as well. So I'd like to welcome in once again my broadcast partner for all night long. It's been a good call and a good game, Ashton. Go ahead and give your final thoughts on this ball game for Ben Davis.
0: Great game defensively by Ben Davis here. We've been talking about it all night long. And I believe this will be something they can review in the film room. They definitely reviewed it from last week's game against Carmel. They realize their strengths on this defense. They realize they're able to stop the run game by any means necessary, and they did just that tonight. On the offensive side of the ball, they were able to connect some good passes, get some good runs going. That 46-yard touchdown run was just something of spectacular play.
1: It really was. And you got to take, real quick, we have to give credit, obviously, to the player of the game. We're going to give it to him. He's going to get Mick Player of the Week. Probably Indiana player of the week, Keontae Toomer. What a phenomenal game from the safety, from the senior safety. I mean, he played great. He had 6 tackles for loss, 9 total tackles in the ball game, and that's just what I counted in the booth. That's probably a higher number because I can't catch everything calling the game as well, but that's just what I counted. Obviously, he had the forced fumble and the fumble 6. I mean, he was the beacon of everything for Ben Davis, also homecoming king. What a game for Toomer.
0: Definitely a solid player on this Ben Davis defense. They might have to start looking at him more to get him more inside of a role where he's doing things like that. He's rushing in, getting those fumbles, getting those tackles behind the line, doing what needs to be done to get these three and outs, get these turnover on downs, get these stops on defense right here. You also have Hinton. He was another great player this game. Big D lineman, 300-pound D lineman. Getting that interception on a play that I want to talk about. I saw a running back go out left, swing left, open, wide open for the pass, wide open for what could have been a first down. The quarterback looks over, sees him, looks back in front of him, tries to go over the middle, and instead throws it low, right into Hinton's hands, and Hinton catches the ball. Starts rumbling and tumbling, as they would say, towards the end zone. Doesn't get there quite. Gets stopped
1: about 25 yard return, though. Yeah,
0: exactly. That's great, even for a safety or a linebacker.
1: Certainly. And, I mean, that's going to be a play he's going to tell his kids in 20 years. Like, hey, I got a big man pick against Lawrence Central. I mean, that's a big moment for him and really just such a big moment for Coach Cooper. You got to give Coach Cooper credit because, like, he's hung in there. It's been a tough first season in moments for Ben Davis. They've had some animosity that kind of hurt them. And, well, he picks up his third win here at Ben Davis. He's 3-5, and you take a look at it, they could really end this season on a high point. Next week, they'll be at North Central. Coverage starts at 6 o'clock. We'll be live from North Central at 6:45, so make sure to join us then. But definitely just such a game that you can really build towards. And, I mean, they could end this season on back-to-back victories, and who knows what will happen come playoff time.
0: Definitely a big win here for Coach Cooper, beating the former Ben Davis coach, Coach Mann, here at Ben Davis, the same place Coach Mann used to call home for years, just to beat him as they did in a shutout victory and demolish them on the defensive side of the ball.
1: Certainly so. It's Ben Davis's first shutout since 2023. Their first shutout against LC since 2020. So certainly a big game. One moment before we do end this broadcast, we do got to also give credit to DJ Mitchell. What a phenomenal game from him, the sophomore quarterback coming in basically as the pitch hitter quarterback 2 weeks ago. Now he gets back-to-back starts and plays phenomenal in his first home game. What do you think about him?
0: I believe DJ Mitchell has been playing great. Last week I watched him play. He was a solid player last week. He was a solid player this week. He's able to pass. He's able to run. He's able to fit into this Ben Davis offense where they need a versatile playmaker type of quarterback who can run on the outside. He had plenty of plays where he could have ran it. He's able to spin out and around these tackles that are coming right in his face. I saw him do it last week. He had a tackle on him, sheds him off as if he were to be a running back, and then he gets about 6 yards on a gain. Not a big gain, but still a gain of yards for that offense.
1: That's exactly what you want to see. But Ben Davis wins big 45-0. We'll be back next week. Pregame coverage starting at 6 p.m. next Friday. Ben Davis versus North Central. But Ben Davis goes to 3-5. Lawrence Central drops to 3-5 as well. Make sure to follow us on X and Instagram at WBDGIndy for live in-game updates at every sporting event we broadcast. For Ashton Oldham, I've been Jackson White. We'd like to thank John Easter for producing tonight's game, and thanks for joining us. And we'll see you next week as the Giants win 45-0 against Lawrence Central. Have a good night.
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2: 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Shawty fire burning on the dance floor. Whoa. What's up, Quan? Kingston.

0: on, Liam, let's go. Get open. Come on, go for it. Wake up. 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Oh, come on, use your head. 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
1: There he goes again. 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
1: Yo.
0: Open up, man.
1: Yo, what do you want, man?
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1: Said it wasn't you.
0: All right.

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3: Picked off, Mark Zachary. 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

0: 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That should have been an easy win. 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You gotta hustle. 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

0: 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The WBDG 61 Marathon is coming April 30th through May 1st. 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
1: We loved him in Family Ties. We cheered him in Teen Wolf. And we revered him in Back to the Future. Now, Michael J. Fox is back, encouraging fellow fighters of Parkinson's disease to take the future into their own hands. In his most spirited and courageous role ever, this inspirational screen icon vows never to give up until a cure is found. 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

0: At the IHSAA, we know high school sports teach lessons that last long after the season ends. I'm Commissioner Paul Neidig.
1: And I'm Ben Juergens with Old National Bank. My focus is financial literacy, helping students learn practical ways to manage their money. 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
0: Success takes consistency.
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0: In the 1930s, America was searching for hope. 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
1: 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But in the end, I wanna thank you, 'cause you made me that much stronger.

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2: Hey, let me kick it to you right quick, man. 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
0: That polo.
1: That singlet.
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